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2: Hi there, Alana McIntyre here with the latest. A man believed to be a One Nation supporter has been pinned down by police at the party's fundraiser in Melbourne. The event was moved to a new venue in South Melbourne last night, which was surrounded by police as more demonstrators arrived.
3: Migrants are welcome! Billionaires are not!
2: On Nine there, Pauline Hanson says they moved because they needed a bigger venue, not to avoid the demonstrators.
4: Oh, God, no. No. Hey, listen, do you think I'd be deterred by the protesters? Think twice. No.
2: Elon Musk has become the world's first trillionaire after SpaceX was listed on the New York Stock Exchange.
5: If people had told me this was going to happen, I was like, man, you must be smoking some really good crack. Because I think this company's going to fail.
2: Shares in the rocket Starlink, an AI company, started trading at $150, but they quickly jumped by almost 20%. A deal between the US and Iran is now closer than ever, according to the Iranian foreign minister. The PM of Pakistan also confirming a final agreed-upon text of the peace deal has been reached. A critical incident investigation has been declared following a pursuit near Wagga Wagga. Several southern states are in for a drenching today. Heavy falls are expected across Victoria, regional South Australia, and some of Tasmania. And Porsche and Toy Story have combined forces to create special cars inspired by characters from the movies.
6: Quality duplexes from $629,000. 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
2: The Dolphins have now got 6 wins in a row, leapfrogging the Roosters and sitting fourth on the NRL ladder after belting the Sydney side 48-10. Daily Cherry Evans says it was a roller coaster.
7: Yeah, very conflicting, that's for sure. I mean, there was a proud moment to be named captain of this great club. Then there's the disappointment of the game.
2: A late goal has seen Canada salvage a 1-1 draw in their Football World Cup opener with Bosnia. America are taking on Paraguay today. And the Chiefs have surged to a 4th straight final after inflicting a 49-12 defeat on the Crusaders.
6: Cook's Tyres, the Shoalhaven's most trusted tyre centre for over 60 years. 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Power FM traffic.
8: In Robertson, roadworks are closing the Illawarra Highway at Hoddle Street in both directions until Monday. Light vehicles can take Sassafras Way as a detour and heavier vehicles are diverted via Hume Motorway, Picton Road and the M1. A little patchy in both directions on the Princess Highway between Callender Street and Moss Street, and it's a clear run from Nowra to Berry on the M1, taking only 20 minutes. 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

0: RFM, Stolzy doing it with you for your Saturday morning, coming to you live from Harvey Norman and South Nowra. Beautiful skies, beautiful deals to be had today because it is the end of financial year sale, the UOFI, as I'm liking or trying to call it anyway, a half-yearly clearance. Now, this is right across the store. We're talking furniture, we're talking computers, we're talking electrical, and yes, we are talking the most comfortable and most important room in the house, if you ask moi, and I'm sure this man would agree, too, we're talking bedding. Of course, Michael from Bedding, how are you, mate?
1: I'm really well, thanks.
0: Always great to catch up, and of course, when there are some exciting deals like there is today, and across the weekend, and right now, at this moment as we head to the end of the, end of June, mate, we've got some deals happening, don't we?
1: Absolutely. As the name implies, half yearly.
0: Yep.
1: We only sort of do this twice a year, once at Christmas and now at the end of the financial year. You get the best deals across the store.
0: Yeah.
1: And especially bedding. We've got some huge deals in bedding. We've got up to 55% off all of our mattresses. We have huge discounts across our range of bedroom furniture. We've got some new bedroom furniture that's just come on the floor too, at some great introductory prices, up to 25% off our bedroom furniture.
0: Yeah.
1: And we also have a select range of floor stock that is going out at what I paid, so wholesale pricing.
0: Okay. All right. So really, if you're sitting here now and thinking to yourself, you know what? Now might be the time to upgrade or improve your sleep, your mattress. Now's definitely the time to jump on and get into Harvey Norman.
1: Absolutely. It's always the best time to buy at the half-yearly clearances.
0: Yeah.
1: And we also know it's getting quite cold.
0: Yeah.
1: It's getting nippy at night too.
0: Yeah.
1: We've got all our electric blankets and our electric throws all on special, some of them up to 40, some of them up to 50% off the old stock.
0: Yeah.
1: Come in, get a great deal, stay warm at night.
0: Yeah. Yeah. And just say goodbye to the day by going in a brand new mattress. If you've got your electric blanket there, you snuggle up like a cocoon and then wake up into a brand new day the next day. Mate, we're selling the dream this morning, Michael.
1: Wake up like a warm burrito. Who doesn't love a
0: warm burrito? Damn, wake up like a warm burrito. Let's get that printed on a shirt, mate. We'll have that done before the end of the day, okay?
1: Sounds good.
0: All right. Look, right across the board here at Harvey Norman, come on down and check it out. And I have not come by myself. I've brought my barrel because we have a $250 Harvey Norman gift voucher to be won today. If you come and shop in store, make sure you put your name in for that and come and say good day as well. I know Lisa, the unofficial third member of the Power FM Breakfast Show, is here. Hey, Lisa. Hi, everyone. We've got the guys from Lawns R Us are in today, Stephen and Clint as well. Everyone is pumped. We're all jazzed for it. And I know there's smiles, of course, as people make their way in to go and experience some of those deals. Mate, we'll catch up with you a little bit later on in the show.
1: Sounds good.
0: All right, it's Power FM coming to you live from Harvey Norman. It's Ella Langley.

0: FM, playing the best music for the Shoalhaven and Highland Styles. We're doing it with you for your Saturday morning, coming to you live from Harvey Norman in South Nowra. It's all about the end of financial year sale, the half-yearly clearance, and that's right across the store. Never a better time to go and update, and whether that be bedding, whether that be with your computers, whether that be with your electrical white goods, you name it, all is heavily discounted. All furniture, perhaps super clearance deals on last season outdoor furniture. 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Is worth sitting in just to see just how comfy it actually is. And dining suites, recliners, lift chairs, bar stools, rugs, floor stock, it's all priced to clear. Get in today, get in this afternoon, get in tomorrow. Come and say g'day this morning. A very big g'day to the boys, of course. We've got Clint and Stephen at the moment. Come over here, fellas. The boys from, how are you this morning? Clint, what's happening?
1: Yeah, I'm good, thanks. Not a lot.
0: Just put that microphone right up to your mouth there, buddy.
1: Just enjoying me Saturday at Harvey Norman with Stolzy.
0: Yeah, loving it. Mate, there's deals for days inside.
1: Yeah, it is. Might go for a shop.
0: Okay, well, love it, mate. And we've just been chewing the fat in regards to what sort of deals we could have. So what's going on? There's a lot happening this weekend. The boy, the team from Lawn to Russ, what are you up to?
2: We're going to have a quiet weekend this weekend, busy week next week.
0: All right, man. All right, well, now's the time to get in and check out some deals, okay? Go and try out that comfy Kavana sofa for us, all right?
1: Yeah, I'll go try it out. I'll let you know how it is.
0: All right, there we go. All right, everyone is here. Come and check it out for yourself. It's the half-yearly clearance sale here at Harvey Norman.
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0: Power FM. Stelzy doing it live from Harvey Norman in South Nowra. It's the end of financial year clearance. So many deals to be had. Michael about to talk tech with me. How are you, mate?
1: Good, mate. How are you?
0: I'm doing fantastic. Beautiful day.
1: It's a cracker of a day.
0: And a cracker of a morning to come in and score something at a very, very cool price.
1: Yeah, absolutely, mate. And look, what better time to be talking about buying a new computer than tax time?
0: Yeah.
1: It's the perfect time to get the biggest saving. These are the best deals you're going to see until Black Friday.
0: Yeah.
1: This is it. This is the time to buy. And we've got a whopping up to 30% off Windows computers running for the entire month of June. But we've got something a little bit extra special just for this weekend, which is bonus gift cards. So when you spend over $500 on a Windows device, you're getting 10% back of that in Harvey Norman gift cards.
0: Nice.
1: Okay, so up to 30% off, plus 10% back in bonus gift cards when you spend over $500.
0: Yeah. Well, this is music to everyone's ears. You know, everything's being updated. Everyone, like mums, dads, students, everyone is hearing these, and they're hearing the fact that, hold on, the price is being knocked down, but wait a second, there's more.
1: Yeah, that's right.
0: You know, like, hold on.
1: No steak knives,
0: but there is more.
1: We do have bonus gift cards, and it's the perfect time to do it. So the prices are red hot for the entire month of June. 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So those savings are huge. We've got a door buster deal here. Save $200 off. That's a Lenovo touchscreen Chromebook. And we've dropped that down to just $398.
0: That's a steal. That's a steal. And I know the Asus Vivo Book laptop as well, you're saving as well.
1: Yeah, that's right. Massive saving there. $600 off the Vivo Book laptop. That's got a powerful 16 gig RAM, huge terabyte of storage, and it's down to just $998. So under $1,000, plus you get $100 back in Harvey Norman gift cards.
0: That's the one to always remember. Another $100 back.
1: That's
0: of course,
1: right.
0: The Acer Nitro 27 inch gaming monitor, if my kids are listening at the moment. Rachel, can you just turn it down for a moment, just a bit quickly, because they'll want this.
1: Yeah, this is another cracking deal. This reduces down to $158. For a 27-inch gaming monitor, $158. We've got a huge range of monitors from, you know, entry-level gaming products through to productivity monitors, massive OLED, ultra-wide screen. So huge range, up to 25% off the range of monitors in-store as well.
0: So, look, guys, this morning is the time, or this weekend is the time. Make sure you come in and say good day. Now, tell me about this bug here. We're saving $2,700 off the Acer Orion 7000 gaming PC.
1: Yeah,
0: what?
1: So, look, this thing is a beast.
0: Yeah.
1: Okay, this is the ducks, nuts, the bells, whistles.
0: Yeah.
1: This one is the gaming rig to end all gaming rigs. It's reduced down to $8,498. You might be like, that's a big price point. Yeah. And it's a huge machine. It's got a massive 64 gig of RAM.
0: Yeah.
1: Huge 2 terabyte of solid state storage.
0: Yeah.
1: And the biggest thing is it has the world's best gaming graphics card, the NVIDIA RTX 5090. Now, for you might be like, I have no idea what that is. 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
0: Yeah.
1: Plus, we've got interest-free finance terms available as well, so you can chuck it on interest-free and pay it off when you get your tax return.
0: That's massive.
1: No better time to buy.
0: That's massive. Massive. And music to people's ears, especially the gamers' ears. Like I just said, Rach, if the kids are there, just move away. Just remember.
1: And look, a lot of people don't think Harvey Norman when it comes to gaming products.
0: Yeah.
1: At the moment, these deals, you couldn't build this thing cheaper.
0: Yeah.
1: Okay, we've done the math on it. We've looked at the parts and trying to actually build the thing yourself. You couldn't build a rig like this for under $8,500 plus getting $850 in bonus gift cards. And we've got a huge range of gaming laptops as well, starting as low as $998.
0: Okay, look, come in and check it out for yourself. Deals to be had, the end of financial year clearance in tech and right across the store. Michael, we'll catch up a little bit later in the
1: show.
0: Absolutely,
1: mate. Look forward to it.
0: All right, it's Power FM. Time for some Bryan Adams. Morning.

0: Power FM. Stolze doing it live from Harvey Norman. It's the end of financial year clearance. Okay, this happens every 6 months. Now's the time to take advantage of the deals that are spread right across the store. We're talking about every department, whether it be bedding, whether it be furniture, whether it be computers. We just spoke to Michael, or of course your electrical, your white goods and all the rest. We'll hear more from the team right throughout the morning. So as you make your way into your Saturday, make a beeline for Harvey Norman just to come and check it out for yourself, see how much you can save. 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When I say that, I mean me and my barrel. 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I brought my barrel, of course, by shopping in store. Doesn't matter where. Okay, if you come out and fill out one of my forms here and chuck it into my barrel, my trusty old barrel, you could walk away with a $250 Harvey Norman gift card, right, just for shopping in store. Come check it out. It's Power FM. 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

0: this morning because there are some serious deals to be had.
1: Yeah, we've got some crackers in there. Massive thing with Melee at the moment. So you've got a 10-year warranty, plus you save up to 10% off on selected packages, which is a pretty good one there. And then we've got a massive last day today where you get a bonus gift card on all Hisense bottom mount, side mount, and French door fridges.
0: Yeah.
1: So that's a good chance to get another gift card on top of all the other gift cards that we have here in store.
0: Yeah, you got to love it, mate. Got to love it. Now, and there's so many great products as well. That's what I noticed. You walk in there, and you're like, holy cow, wow. So if you have a thing, I always say to myself when it comes to all the refrigerators and all that sort of stuff, make sure you come with your measurements, but also come with that mindset of you're going to walk away with something a lot cheaper than what you normally would.
1: And potentially completely different.
0: Yeah.
1: There's so many different things with TVs that you learn. And then, you know, you got French doors, you got...
0: Yeah,
1: fridges with screens on them. You got tap knock knocks where you knock on the screen and then the inside lights up. So there's a whole lot of different things to go through.
0: Yeah.
1: Another thing that we have, so with our TV department, we've got a bonus local delivery on selected TVs, so 65 and up.
0: Yeah.
1: So you can save a lot of money. 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
0: Yep.
1: And then as you get smaller, obviously the saving's a little bit less, but you're still getting that free delivery.
0: Yeah. So, mate, this weekend is to tell people to get their skates on and come check it out. I'm just blown away, too. Look, perfect time with the TVs. There's a little thing called the FIFA World Cup.
1: Yep.
0: That's happening at the moment. A brand new big... I was about to say big ass TV. Oh, sorry, I did. I was trying not to say it, but I said it anyway. Oh my, done it. But how good would it look to watch Australia up against Turkey tomorrow on your brand new big beep TV?
1: Yeah, massive, massive.
0: Yeah, look, come and say g'day to the guys, right, and just explore the possibilities because it's right across every department. It's the end of financial year clearance. Take advantage of it because these are the type of prices that you're not going to see again until Black Friday. So that's huge.
1: Massive sales, come in.
0: All right, come in, check it out. Harvey Norman, South Nowra is Power FM. On you, Justin.

0: RFM. Stolzy coming to you live from Harvey Norman, South Narrows. The place to be if you want to save on these end of financial year deals. Justin, what's going on, mate?
1: Back again.
0: Great to see you, mate. Yeah, great to see you. And the team's been run off their feet.

0: FM. Stolte doing it with you live from Harvey Norman South Nowra this morning. It's the end of financial year clearance. Up to 55% off mattresses, 25% off bedroom furniture. And we're just speaking to Justin from Electrical. You can go and get yourself a very la-di-da French door fridge, okay? Love that. Plus the fridge that has the little screens in it so you can actually look inside and see. Ah, blows your mind. I'll tell you what's been absolutely brilliant, the fact that people come along and say good day, and I'm very happy that my great mate, the unofficial third member of The Breakfast Show, Lisa, has popped down, and you've been an absolute asset in helping me out this morning, Lisa.
1: Well, thank you, Superman Stolzy, and good morning to everyone here in the Shell Haven and the Southern Highlands. I have to say, I cannot calm my farm. Yeah. My head is spinning like a Will Robertson robot, man. These deals down here at Harvey Norman, you know, in the computer section, mind-blowing, gaming, over to electrical and furniture and then bedding. We've got all these awesome superstars. So come on down now. Don't miss out on these great winter end of financial year sales. Go see my friend Sky if you're looking at furniture lounges. Go see Michael in bedding if you want to upgrade or if you want electric blankets. You can go see Jolly Justin in electrical department selling all the goodies on the white goods, TVs, Hisense, man. They're selling like hotcakes, so don't miss out on your hot deal. And then we've got also Michael over in computer. And my buddy, I just made a great friend, Brennan, in computers too.
0: Yeah.
1: Such wonderful staff here. And it all starts with you guys out there just coming down, having a window shopping, and you never know, there's a deal here for everyone to walk away with.
0: So I tell you what, I've always thought you were fantastic, but you've just raised the bar yet again. You've gone above and beyond. Like, you want my job?
1: No, to the general manager of Power FM and 2ST, I'm always available on standby to fill in for Israel Stolzy. I'm just putting general management on notice that Stolzy doesn't have to be a one-stop shop, one-stop warrior when Izzy decides to go vacay for freaking 5 weeks. You know, you can call me up. Stolzy and Izzy, you've got my number and speak dial. I'm here for the public anytime.
0: Okay, look, there she is. She's worth a weight of gold, an absolute star. You come on down. After that spiel, how can you not come and check out these fantastic deals at Harvey Norman? Look, your news is coming up next, but thank you, darling.
1: You're very welcome. Thank you, superstar Stolzy and magnificent Marnie.
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14: Hi there, Alana McIntyre here with the latest. The war between the US and Iran looks closer to ending. The Iranian Foreign Minister says a deal hasn't been closer. Pakistan's Prime Minister has confirmed the final text of the agreement has been reached. BBC correspondent Bernard Dubisman Jr. said,
12: "Stay and drive away in a vehicle that works as hard as you. South Nowra Auto Group, home of LDV in the Shoalhaven."
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14: Hi there, Alana McIntyre here with the latest. The war between the US and Iran looks closer to ending. The Iranian Foreign Minister says a deal hasn't been closer. Pakistan's Prime Minister has confirmed the final text of the agreement has been reached. BBC correspondent Bernard Dubisman Jr. says a deal hasn't been closer. Pakistan's Prime Minister has confirmed the final text of the agreement has been reached. BBC correspondent Bernard Dubisman Jr. says

0: I vote One Nation. Why don't you?
1: One man, understood to be a One Nation supporter, was taken away by police outside the event as protesters gathered. Singer Duffy has been seen out and about in Wales. It's the first time she's been seen in public in more than 15 years after being drugged and sexually assaulted in a horrific kidnapping. Mr. Beast has made YouTube history. He became the first to surpass 500 million subscribers. The content creator saying, "It's insane."
2: It's funny, the more famous I become, the more people are like, "Oh, he had a rich family or blah, blah, that's why you give away money." Like, both my parents were in the military, and, you know, they we ended up going bankrupt back in 2008 in the financial crisis. And, like, when I started this channel, I couldn't afford equipment.
3: Quality duplexes from $629,000. 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
1: The Dolphins have made it 6 on the trot after downing the Roosters 48-10. Coach Christian Wolf says he thought their defence was outstanding.
4: I just thought they came with a really good intensity, and we had to weather a little bit at the start, and I like the way we did that.
1: At the World Cup, Ryan Reynolds and Mike Myers were in attendance as Canada fought back to draw in the co-host's opening clash with Bosnia in Toronto. The Americans are taking on Paraguay this hour in LA.
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5: In Robertson, roadworks are closing the Illawarra Highway and Hoddle Street in both directions until Monday. Light vehicles can take Sassafras Way as a detour, and heavier vehicles are being diverted via the Hume Motorway, Peakton Road and the M1. It's a little patchy both ways on the Princess Highway between Callender Street and Moss Street. A clear run from Nowra to Berry on the M1 taking 20 minutes. 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That's the latest traffic on 94.9 Power FM.
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RFM. Stolze coming to you live from Harvey Norman South. Now it's the end of the financial year clearance sale. Of course, this is big. You're not going to see prices like this again until Black Friday. It's a pretty big deal in about 6 months' time, Black Friday. You know the deal, so now is the time. Take advantage of it. A lot of people start talking tax, what they can do. Well, you know, when you've got hundreds of dollars off some of these, or well, right across the store off some of these items, it is definitely worth a look. Now, when I say right across the store, yes, right across the store, whether it be electrical white goods, whether it be computers, whether it be bedding with Michael. Of course, I've been crowing for ages about how important it is to have the perfect mattress, you know, and stay warm like a winter taco, you know, but look, go check it out. But also, in furniture, as I just look here, because we're out the front of the entrance here, I can see people sitting there trying out the new sofas, the new tables, and they've got smiles on their faces. They're visualizing having that as part of their life in their home. Well, I'll tell you what, the comfy Kavana sofa, Australian made, it's an absolute steal. The value, you're looking at $1,857. There's super clearance deals on last season outdoor furniture as well, and recliner seats from $1,995 as well. So just to make that point clear, of course, in the furniture department at the moment, I know Michelle, Donna, Maya, they're all there waiting to help you out, to see how comfy you are as you sit there and just take it all in, okay, whether it be the dining suites, whether it be the recliners, the lift chairs, bar stools. If you're lucky enough to have a bar in your house, okay, you can invite me around. You know, I'll come around, say good day, and I'll sit on your new bar stool that you collect today from Harvey Norman. Rugs, floor stock, it's all priced to clear. Okay, it's better in your place than here in store. Take advantage of the end of financial year deals. Harvey Norman, all right? And when you're there, make sure you come by. And if you've shopped in Harvey Norman, bring your receipt up and we'll put you in a $250 voucher gift card that we are drawing today as well. Yes, I brought my barrel. I brought my barrel along as well. So more reasons to pop in and say g'day. It's new from Justin Bieber. It's Speed Demon on Power FM.

0: FM. Stelzy coming to you live from Harvey Norman, South Nowra. The end of financial year clearance sale. Up to 20% off mobile phones, 30% off smartwatches, 25% off connected security, and 30% off Windows computers as well. These are some of the deals in tech, of course. 25% off monitors too, and 20% off printers, and also up to 30% off headphones too. So, oh, look, there is lots. It's right across the store, right, and some big, heavy discounts. The guys at the moment have been inundated with people going in there, so that's a great sign as well, because as we've said, these type of prices aren't going to be seen for another 6 months' time. In bedding, up to 55% off mattresses and 25% off bedroom furniture as well. So not only do you get your mattress, but you get the furniture set to go with it. You get your electric blanket, you know. And, you know, until you actually have an electric blankie, and I am in the market for a new one because I haven't had one for a couple of years. But until you actually have it, an electric blankie, and why am I calling things blankie? Oh, that's right, because I watch a lot of kids' movies. Okay, I get it. Okay, I need my blankie. But when you have an electric blanket, all right, and you realize that those that exist in the world of electric blankets and warmth at their fingertips are living in a different world, man. I'll get Michael on in just a moment to hear more about it. Actually, it'll come up. Look, speak of the devil, and he shall appear. How are you, mate? So I've just been talking about the fact that people who live in the world of electric blankets, okay, are living in a world that they've created, and they're locked in. They know the secrets.
1: Absolutely. People who've got an electric blanket know. You know, you need to stay nice and toasty. There's a good range to be in to have a nice, comfortable night's sleep.
0: Yeah,
1: in terms of temperature, and they know the secret. You can't be too cold, but you can't be too hot.
0: Yeah, that's it. Well,
1: you want to be a warm burrito.
0: Warm burrito. I said warm taco before. I was trying to channel my inner Michael. I was like, hey, I'm going to have to do better, of course. Mate, why are the mattresses here at Harvey Norman, right, why are they so good?
1: Well, first of all, we have a nice vetted group of Australian-made manufacturers.
0: Australian-made.
1: And I think it's very important to buy Australian-made, because you're supporting Australian jobs, but you're getting good quality, you know, let's call it ingredients, you know,
0: yeah,
1: good
0: okay.
1: quality Australian-made foams, good quality Australian steel springs.
0: Yeah.
1: And you know that it's up to our standard. It's not being made in China somewhere to their standards and then being imported here. And, you know, oh, yes, we promise it's okay.
0: Yeah.
1: You know, you know what you're getting in is all above board. And second of all, I just think, you know, a mattress made in Australia, tailored for Australians, feels better.
0: Yeah, right, okay. Now, when people walk through the doors here at Harvey Norman, you see they're looking for a new bed. What is your advice to them, like, straight away? Do you feel like just, because I imagine if I was working for you selling beds, mm-hmm. I would just, like, push them onto the bed, like, yeah, there you go. I'd throw them on the bed, get on the bed.
1: Yeah, you know what? You're not wrong.
0: Well.
1: Yeah. You're not wrong. Some of the best advice I can give people who are starting and don't know where to start from is, you know what? Just get on one.
0: Get in.
1: And from there we can work out, is it too firm? Is it too soft?
0: Yep.
1: Is it in your price range? What do you want to change about it? What do you love about your old mattress? What do you hate about your old mattress? Let's get you the best that you need.
0: I love it. Now, some of our deals that we've got going as well, just mentioned the 55% off mattress, up to 55% off them, but we've also got some Sleepmaker deals as well.
1: Absolutely. So when you buy any of our brand new Sleepmaker luxury range of mattresses, you will get two Sleepmaker luxury pillows. Both of them retail at $400. So they are not cheap, you know, cheap throwaway pillows. They're beautiful silk double-sided memory foam pillow. So memory foam on one side, nice poofy silk on the other side. So whether you like that memory foam feel or whether or not you like that hotel feel, you're getting two of them.
0: These are game changers.
1: Absolutely. A good mattress is only as good as a good pillow. If you have a rubbish pillow but a great mattress, your back might be good, but you're going to wake up with a stiff neck.
0: See? Look, we're learning. We're learning all the time here as well. Now, we've also got massive savings on X-Display mattresses and bedroom furniture in store at the moment too.
1: Absolutely. So I don't want to carry any of these mattresses or any of these bedroom furniture suites into the new financial year, so I have cut the guts out of them.
0: Yeah.
1: So I'm selling them off at what I paid for them.
0: Okay.
1: So you will, when you buy a floor stock model, you will buy them at the same price I bought it for, the wholesale price.
0: Come jump in one of these beds, right? You've heard us talk about it. Come check it out for yourself, see how much you can actually save, and what's the quality of one's life. And I say that like I'm being smart, but I'm not. It's real, the quality of life with a better sleep.
1: Absolutely. Yeah. If you have a bad night's sleep, you're not the same person in the morning.
0: Amen. Yeah. Yeah, I hear that. I hear that. It's the end of financial year clearance sale. Prices like these you won't see again until the end of, like, well, when Black Friday and that comes around. So come check it out. Good on you, Michael.
1: Thank you.
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Now, the sound of nothing. Now that we've given our tech team a heart attack, let's play some new music instead. New music. Taylor Swift, I Knew It, I Knew You.

0: You from Taylor Swift. Power FM. Stolte coming to you live from Harvey Norman South now. It's the end of financial year clearance sale. Michael from Technology joins us here again, mate. Busy day today.
1: Massive day, mate. Yeah, very busy. Look, cracking weather, as we were saying earlier, but also cracking deals in store as well.
0: Well, look, 30% off on Windows 11 computers and up to a massive 25% off monitors as well, buddy.
1: Yeah, that's right. So, look, if you need to save on a new computer, whether that's for work, whether it's for play, whether you need to get something for the end of financial year before tax year rolls over, now's the time to do it with up to 30% off computers store-wide. 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
0: Yeah, that's only till the end of tomorrow.
1: That's right. Okay. So you've got today and tomorrow to get that extra 10% back in bonus Harvey Norman gift cards. Obviously, all the deals are running all the way to the end of the June, yep. But this is a little extra special kicker this weekend, especially if you're listening. Come on down.
0: And I just want to make mention here, the Lenovo touchscreen Chromebooks, you're saving $200 off. 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
1: 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Big 16 gig of RAM, terabyte of storage. 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
0: Absolutely massive. Now, it's huge at the moment, protecting your privacy, your property, staying safe when it comes to home security and smart security solutions. Some great deals to be had in that regard as well.
1: Absolutely, mate. We've got a huge range of connected security products from all the big brands, Eufy, Swan, Ring, and we've got a cracking deal here, Swan Max Ranger Mini. These are a 4K, so ultra-high definition security camera kit. Comes with two cameras, and the extra range means they'll work up to 300 meters away from the base station. So if you've got a bigger property, or you've got a shed out the back, and you want to cover that extra range, these are down to just $348, so $150 off.
0: Yeah.
1: And a little bonus there as well. Extra solar panels at the moment, so you can actually charge these things with the power of the sun, so no worries about changing batteries.
0: Beautiful. And that's, yet again, that's one of those things where in 2026 you've got to have this set up.
1: Yeah, 100%. Look, these are perfect for home and or business.
0: Yeah.
1: Even if you've got a storage solution or something you just want to keep an eye on remotely, yeah. These are a perfect setup, so they'll tap into your existing home internet or Wi-Fi, and you can monitor them from the app. Really, yeah. Easy to use. So come in and see the team. You know, whether you're looking for that or you want to get a new Eufy Cam 4 camera kit, these ones, the E40s, they come with the home base, so it'll record all the footage to the home base station. They've got integrated solar charging panels in the cameras themselves. They're down to just $798 plus a bonus $100 Harvey Norman gift card.
0: Look, having spoken to a few people who have, at hands have not had the security set up, and yeah. 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
1: 100%. 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They're down to just $798. Plus a bonus $100 Harvey Norman gift card.
0: Look, having spoken to a few people who have, at hands have not had the security set up, and then after the fact thought to themselves, well, I shoulda. These prices.
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0: FM. 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Of course, to the end of June, of course, but some of these deals, you want to make sure that you rush in and take advantage of some of the ex-demo stuff as well. 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Make sure you come and speak to the team here in the electrical department, because it's one of those things where, hey, look, you might need a washer, you might need a fridge, you might need a TV. These are stuff that makes the house function. Okay, that we need, and now you can score those things, all right, at a very cool price. I've mentioned it a couple of times, as is the team here at Harvey Norman, that these prices you're not going to see in this range for another 6 months. You know how people go, oh, so mad when Black Friday comes around? You know it, I know it, you've done it, I've done it. They're happening now here at Harvey Norman, so you can make some big, big savings, okay? That's just in electrical. All right, there are all the other departments that are doing the same thing as well. And make sure when you do come and shop, come out, see me, say g'day, and put your name in the running to win a $250 Harvey Norman gift card that will be drawn just before one. 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
5: Hi there, Alana McIntyre here with the latest. In breaking news, a woman in her 30s is fighting for life after being bitten by a shark in Sydney. Police have cleared the nearby Coogee Oval to facilitate the landing of the Care Flight helicopter so they can airlift the woman to hospital. Beaches including Coogee, Clovelly and Bronte have all been closed. A man has been pinned to the ground by police at a One Nation fundraiser in Melbourne. The man, understood to be a prominent neo-Nazi, was not arrested. However, there was a heavy police presence as protesters gathered outside the event in South Melbourne last night. Pauline Hanson says the fundraiser was moved to a different location because they had too many people, not due to safety fears. When asked about the party's surging popularity today, Labor's Chris Bowen put both One Nation and the Liberals in the same bag.
8: They'll continue to promote anger, not answers.
5: Elon Musk has become the world's first trillionaire. SpaceX has made its debut on the New York stock market. After the opening bell rang, Elton John's Rocket Man played out on the live feed. A deal between the US and Iran is now closer than ever, according to the Iranian foreign minister. Heavy falls are expected across Victoria, regional South Australia and some of Tasmania today. And Victoria Beckham has praised her husband as he received his Hollywood star after joking that she thought she'd be getting her own.
13: Earning a star takes a little more than surviving the late 90s.
6: Quality duplexes from $629,000. 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
5: The Dolphins have leapfrogged the Roosters after thrashing the Sydney side 48-10 last night. Tom Jenkins has signed a three-year contract extension with the Panthers. Today, the Sharks will meet the Warriors in New Zealand. And United States are beginning their World Cup journey against Paraguay in LA. The co-hosts received a phone call from US President Donald Trump ahead of their opener.
14: I think you've got a really good chance of going all the way. Want to wish you a lot of luck.
5: The Canadians drew 1-1 with Bosnia in front of Mike Myers and Ryan Reynolds.
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15: In Robertson, roadworks are closing the Illawarra Highway at Hoddle Street both ways until Monday. Light vehicles can take Sassafras Way as a detour, and heavier vehicles are being diverted via the Hume Motorway, Picton Road and the M1. It's a little patchy in both directions on the Princes Highway between Callender Street and Moss Street, and it's a clear run from Nowra through to Berry on the M1, taking only 20 minutes. Behold the Lychee Boba Refresher. KFC's Humble Lemonade has ascended, swirled with exotic lychee syrup, delicate floralless mantas and popping boba. Bit posh. That's the latest traffic on 94.9 Power FM.
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0: end of financial year, clearance deals here at Harvey Norman. You won't see these prices for another 6 months. That's what they tell me. It's right across the store as well. In furniture today, super clearance deals on last season's outdoor furniture as well. But you got to be quick, okay? Because I'm just judging by the foot traffic here, is people have cottoned on to the fact that there are some pretty cool prices. So the foot traffic here into Harvey Norman at the moment, it's busy. It's busy, and people are scoring. They're walking in determined with purpose. They're walking out with either boxes in their hand or stuff that they've ordered to be delivered with big smiles, having known that they've just scored themselves a pretty cool deal. Recliner suites from $19.95 in the furniture department. Go see Michelle and the team. The comfy Kavana. I've said that a couple of times because until you sit in the comfy Kavana, well, you just don't know what comfy Kavana means. Australian-made value at $1,857. Now, let's talk about it. Recliners, lift chairs. Yes, if you're lucky enough to have a bar at your place, you can get yourself a new bar stool. And maybe you can invite me to come around and test out your bar stool slash bar. At some point, you know, I'm totally fine with that. Just let me know, you know, when you want me to be there, and I'll be there 10 minutes early. Rugs, floor stock, price to clear, you name it, it is there. Seeing we're here for the whole of Harvey Norman, every different department. Come and take advantage of it. And when you do make a purchase, make sure that you pop on over to the Power FM marquee and fill out one of our entry forms to win a $250 Harvey Norman gift card. That will be drawn just before 1 o'clock today. My good friend, my great mates, Lisa, you're back. You've made a purchase.
1: I'm back again, Stolzy. I tell you what a ripper deal this is, buddy. I've had one of those Ring doorbell, security doorbell, video doorbells for 10 years, and it's finally just broken down a bit and faded out. I come down and I went and saw my mate, my bestie mate, Cody.
0: Yeah.
1: And I got a replacement video Ring doorbell, originally $198. $48. What a bargain, brother.
0: I know.
1: So I'm going to slip on the way home, put this beauty on, so if anyone comes walking past my place or attempts to come up my driveway, I got you on video camera.
0: All right.
1: Beware.
0: That's a great buy. $48.
1: I know.
0: $200.
1: I know.
0: Yeah.
1: Mate. Yeah. This is what we're telling you, people of Shoalhaven. You have to get down here now to Harvey Norman and pick up your hot item stuff, because these prices and the stock isn't going to last. And Stolzy, this car park has doubled the size since I was on, you know, this morning, and it's fantastic.
0: Yeah.
1: You know, they've got great prices here. You can pay by cash. They've got, you know, the payment plan, sick pay, after pay. Mate, if you don't have your money today, there's other options to walk away with such a great bargain. So come on down, everyone, and get yourself a hot, great item here at Harvey Norman today. And as Stolzy said, every purchase, you get to go in the draw to win a $250 voucher being drawn today at 1 o'clock.
0: You've stolen the show.
1: Again.
0: You've stolen my heart a long time ago, but you've stolen the show yet again.
1: There you go.
0: It's Olivia Rodrigo. Drop Dead. It's Power FM.

0: playing the Shoalhaven and Highlands best music. It's Power FM. Stolzy doing it with you live this Saturday morning. Is it morning? No, what time we got? 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
1: Power FM, Stolze coming to you live from Harvey Norman. It's their end of financial year clearance, their half-yearly clearance. Take advantage of it. This is store-wide, okay? Massive savings to be had. Vote with your feet. Take advantage of what's going on this weekend. I'm going to turn our attention back to betting. I've never had so many constructive conversations, all right, with anyone in my life about trying to increase people's peace via sleep than I have with yourself over the last few months, Michael. You know, like, we're both serious. We both have a goal, all right, and that's to make sure that when people rest their little heads, all right, that they go to La La Land pretty quick smart via the pillows, via the mattresses. You kind of get it right.
2: Absolutely, and we're both ideas men.
1: Yeah, that's right. Now we're rolling. Now, look, there is up to 55% off mattresses and up to 25% off bedroom furniture as well. So, yeah, look, that's a lot.
2: Oh, absolutely. You can't go into a end of financial year clearance without having some darn good deals, can you?
1: No, definitely not. You can virtually re-kit your entire bedroom the way it, have a look at it now. You know, walk down the hallway, bypass the kids' room. Mum said, have a look at your room and think to yourself, oh, I could imagine something completely different or to improve it. And that comes via the mattress, whether it's a double, queen, king, whatever it may be. The bed sheets as well. I know you've got 50% off sheets and quilts and everything else.
2: Yeah, we do. I mean, yeah, we talk about the bread and butter being mattresses and bedroom furniture, but we can't forget about, you know, of course, everything else that goes with it. So, you know, we sell mattress toppers, we sell quilts, we sell quilt covers, we've got electric blankets, we've got pillows, all up to 50% off. We've got some pillows that are even more than 50% off. A lot of our Tempur range is over 50% off for the pillows. 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
1: Yeah.
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1: Okay.
2: So we're not throwing in cheap, nasty little posture polyester pillows. We're selling the real deal full Posturepedic pillows to enhance your purchase today.
1: Yeah. So once you go down that avenue of looking after yourself, all right, when it comes to your bedroom, your mattresses and the pillows and everything else, you're living a different life. It's like you've stepped into a cheat code of life where you're like, oh, hold on a second. Yeah, I thought I was resting well before, but now, yes, I've invested a bit more into it. But today, yeah, investing more into it, but getting a great deal, and you've just raised the bar.
2: Absolutely. I think too many people get used to really ordinary night's sleep as the norm. And it doesn't have to be that way. You know, you when you start taking care of yourself and your sleep, you'll start to feel better. You'll be a little bit more productive and a better mood.
1: Yeah.
2: You know, I had a long time where I slept terribly. That was between the ages of 1 to 5 of my children.
1: Yeah, it's a shocking time. Yeah, shocking.
2: And as soon as my sleep started improving, you know, I could rest a little bit better at night, knowing my kids weren't going to have troubles during the night or anything like that. Man, does it change everything.
1: Yeah.
2: And like I said, it's not only just the mattress, it is the pillow, it is the quilt, it's the whole package that sets you up for success. So come on in. Have a chat with one of my blokes on today. We've got Justin and Gannon and myself on today.
1: Yeah.
2: We would love to help you improve your quality of sleep and improve

0: years that you'll spend on it. And,
1: and really,
0: a mattress is pennies a night.
1: There you go. There you go. I love it. Look, the end of financial year sale. Come and check it out for yourself. 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

0: 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They've got their bonus gift cards on all the Hisense TVs and bottom mount side-by-sides. Look, you've got to come and check it out. Plus, I've been talking in depth with Michael about betting up to 55% off mattresses, which is absolutely superb. And if you'd managed today to purchase something, you would have gone in the running to win a $250 Harvey Norman gift card. Hey, Marnes.
1: Hey, Stelzy.
0: It's been a big morning.
1: It's been a big morning, and we've had a lot of people entering into the draw today.
0: So yeah, absolutely. Yeah, chockers. Shopping. And the foot traffic that's come in and out this morning, people arriving with a sense of purpose, like getting in there.
1: Why wouldn't they? And the financial year.
0: Yeah.
1: Lots to be had.
0: And then leaving with that kind of look on their face of just like, okay, I've just scored. Cool.
1: They know that they're on a winner.
0: Okay, now we've put our hand into our barrel here. Okay, we have a $250 Harvey Norman gift card. There we go.
1: And congratulations to Mel Blair. So thank you for shopping at Harvey Norman today.
0: Mel Blair, woohoo! Yeah. We will get in contact with you because you have left your phone number there, Mel Blair. Lovely. Yeah. Look at that. Comes in, spends, saves whilst here, and saves another $250.
1: Yep. Install gift card. So wonderful. Congratulations, Mel.
0: Look, if you're looking to save, if you're looking for a bargain, take advantage of the end of financial year clearance. Yep. As the guys have said throughout the morning, these are the type of prices you're not going to see for another 6 months. They're around that Black Friday prices.
1: Correct.
0: Okay,
1: correct.
0: That's been thrown around a bit today. But, if you want to come, check it out. Marnes has been an absolute treasure. Thank you.
1: Love working with you.
0: All right, good times. Look, enjoy the rest of your weekend. We're out of here. Of course, whilst we're gone, we might not be here. But the deals, they continue right up till the end of June. Enjoy the rest of your weekend.
1: Toodaloo.
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20: I'm John Fabris. A woman's in a critical condition from a shark attack off Coogee Beach in Sydney at 10 past 11 this morning. Lifesavers performed CPR on the woman who was swimming not far from the shore. The beach and others nearby have been closed. Iran itself's now declaring a peace deal with America's never been closer. While President Trump's angrily lashed them for leaking terms he's called fake news, Middle East analyst Gordon Robinson telling DW News it still has to be signed.
21: Someone counted 39 times that President Trump had said an agreement was near. So it feels the same, but it also feels different. It's the Pakistanis saying it. It's the Iranians saying it.
20: And Pauline Hanson's described Victoria's Labor government toxic and needing to go. At a One Nation fundraising night in Melbourne, Federal Labor Minister Chris Bowen's been asked about One Nation's rise this morning.
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24: The Dolphins have surged into the NRL top four with a 48-10 victory over the Roosters last night at Suncorp. Coach Chris Wolf says their defence was clinical.
25: I thought our defence was outstanding for all of the game. Really, we gave two tries they probably didn't deserve, and I don't mean that disrespectfully.
24: Round 14 of the AFL resuming at the MCG between the Demons and Bombers. The Suns smashed by Geelong 105-60 last night at the Cattery. Coach Damien Hardwick says they weren't getting much love from the umpires.
26: End of the day, it was like the Roman Coliseum. I reckon they're waiting in the crowd to do this one, and then all of a sudden, free kick.
24: The Chiefs have charged into the Super Rugby Grand Final with a 49-12 win over the Crusaders. The Hurricanes to battle the Blues in tonight's semi-final. At the FIFA World Cup, USA leads Paraguay 3-1 late in the second half. Earlier, Canada and Bosnia settled for a 1-1 draw. And England has launched the Women's T20 World Cup with an 87-run victory over Sri Lanka. The Aussies to begin their campaign tonight against South Africa. That's Sport. I'm Harrison Freed.
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28: Robertson, the Illawarra Highway along Holland Street remains closed both ways through town around Sassafras Way, with diversions in place for light vehicles in both directions. That closure in place until early Monday morning. Nowra Princes Highway having a typical Saturday at this stage for the run both ways. So traffic about both ways around the usual pinch points at Moss Street, Callander Street and past Nowra Fair. South Nowra, a better on now for the highway there both ways in the area. 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That's the latest traffic on 94.9 Power FM.
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0: Stolze and Izzy's. What the f*** did they say? Huh? Is that a typo?
1: Nope, that's a script.
0: Okay, we're going to beat that out?
1: Yep, sure are.
0: Right, so I'll keep my gig.
1: Sure will.
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17: I'm John Fabris. A woman mauled by a shark off Sydney's Coogee Beach has been flown to hospital in a critical condition. Local Sean Butling telling the ABC it's very unexpected.
18: Walking along the beach today, crystal clear water. It's just not the conditions for what you think of a typical shark attack.
17: Beaches in the area are closed. American forces have reportedly just shot down more attack drones from Iran bound for the Strait of Hormuz. This, as both the US and Iran signal major headway on a peace deal. Security analyst Hal Kempfer thinks the finish line could still be tricky.
19: They're saying, look, we're 85% there. That 15% can be really big. That might be nuclear enriched radioactive material, anything that can be used to make a nuclear weapon.
17: And a star on LA's Hollywood Walk of Fame has been unveiled for soccer champ David Beckham.
20: The 2849th member of the Hollywood Walk of Fame, Mr. David Beckham.
17: Beckham's good friend Tom Cruise was by his side for the occasion.
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5: AC McLean has been ruled out of State of Origin Game 2, suffering a quad injury at Blues training. It opens the door for Mark Nwanganeetawase to make his debut for New South Wales in Wednesday's clash against Queensland at the MCG. NRL action resumes later this afternoon, the New Zealand Warriors hosting the Sharks. Eels tackle the Raiders tonight at Combank. The Dolphins thrashing the Roosters 48-10 last night at Suncorp. Round 14 AFL underway at the MCG. The Demons leading the Bombers by 18 points in the second term. The USA has made a thundering start at the FIFA World Cup with a 4-1 victory over Paraguay. Earlier, it finished one apiece between Canada and Bosnia. A promising start for Oscar Piastri in the lead-up to Sunday's F1 Barcelona Grand Prix. The Aussie clocking the second fastest time in opening practice and third in P2. The Lightning and Thunderbirds to meet in the final round of the Super Netball. Melbourne Mavericks hosting the Queensland Firebirds in the late match. And in tennis, Taylor Fritz and Yuri Lehechka have booked their spot in the semi-finals at the Stuttgart Open. That's sport. I'm Harrison Preeb.
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10: Robertson, the Illawarra Highway along Hollis Street remains closed both ways through town around Sassafras Way with diversions in place for light vehicles in both directions. Not far away, delays for the highway as well around Macquarie Pass with ongoing works. Traffic slowing both ways at Mount Murray Road and a broken down truck there affecting the run both ways as well. Through Nowra Princes Highway, having a typical Saturday at this stage for the run both ways. Milton Princes Highway carrying a bit of southbound traffic into town approaching Wason Street. Influenza is serious but isn't as scary if you're vaccinated. The flu vaccine is recommended for everyone aged 6 months and over. Book your flu vaccine today at your GP or pharmacy. That's the latest traffic on 94.9 Power FM.
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0: It's Gailey and Emily Jade, and we love for you to get involved in this one.
1: Yeast growing in the guts of a frozen mummy for thousands of years has been used to make a tasty sourdough bread.
2: No!
1: Oh, no!
2: No!
1: He's been baking it for years. More than 5,300 years ago, Otzi, the Iceman, was strolling on the border of Austria and Italy when he was killed, right? And he remained frozen in ice until two hikers stumbled across his mummified remains in 1991. You might actually remember when this story came out. He's quite famous. But since then, his remains have been kept at the same temperature, which allowed scientists to extract the yeast and make a very, very good sourdough.
2: No.
1: Is that just not... Okay, and the question is quite simple for everyone. Is, would you eat it?
2: No. Take a vote. On like, the count of three, yes. All of us say our answer. Would we eat dead man sourdough? One, two, three.
1: No.
0: Yes.
2: Oh, Jay.
0: You gotta try it.
1: No, you don't.
0: Yeah, you got to try it.
1: No, well, there's no rule.
0: What's the point of making it without trying it?
1: Well, if you don't want a bungee jump, you just say no, so you don't have to try it.
2: Just because all your friends are jumping off the bridge, do you have to?
1: Yes.
0: I still wanted to try it.
2: Really?
0: It sounds delicious.
2: What do you mean?
0: Well, didn't they say it sounds tasty? It says tasty.
2: Okay.
0: And why would they lie?
1: It makes a very, very good sourdough.
0: See?
2: Okay. I just think, what are scientists doing? Mm. They've got this body. They're looking at it, researching it, learning about it, and then one of them goes, I'm hungry. Let's make bread out of his stomach yeast.
1: So yeast is used in beer.
2: Yes.
1: Would you drink dead man beer?
2: Okay, now that's different. I'm all in. No.
1: Dead man beer? I'll have an Otzi, please. Because his name was Otzi.
2: Otzi.
1: Yeah. Oh, my God. So
2: instead of 4X, it's 4Dead.
1: Yeah, 4D.
0: Yeah, 4D.
1: 4D.
2: 4D. Dead. And the bread, what are we calling dead man bread? Or is it just that?
0: Dead man dough?
2: Dead man dough. Sour dead.
1: Is there a play on words with panini?
2: What about instead of focaccia, dakasha, dead kasha?
1: Dead kasha?
2: Dead kasha. I'm trying.
0: It's a different type of bread.
1: You could actually use focaccia better than that, but you can't say wanting to say.
0: Okay.
1: What would you call the bread and would you eat it?
0: Give us a call.
2: Is there anyone else like Jake listening right now?
1: Yes.
2: Who would actually eat that?
1: I'll have a loaf of Otzi, please.
2: With a little bit of strawberry jam on it.
1: Thank you. Oh, it's lovely Otzi.
0: See you next.

0: Gailey and Emily Jade.
1: Would you eat it? What would you call it? The yeast in the frozen man from over 500 years ago.
2: 5,000.
1: 5,000, I should say. Otzi. Otzi.
2: Otzi.
1: All right. Would you eat the bread?
2: Mm-hmm.
1: Oh, let's go to the...
2: No.
1: And what would you call it?
2: Mm-hmm. Mm-hmm. Yuck.
1: Yeah. Yuck bread. Tracy, what would you call it?
3: Die hard dough bread.
1: Oh. Die hard dough bread. Yes.
2: Yeah, yeah.
1: Okay, you get a cold corpse toast out of it.
3: Yes, exactly.
2: All right, so would you eat it, though? That's the big question.
3: No. Not in a million years. Not a trillion years.
2: What about not in 5,300 years?
1: Yeah.
2: Which is how long he's apparently been dead for.
1: It's the only bread you put back in the freezer and the bread would actually say, oh, not this again. All right, we've got Dan. Would you eat Otzi, the dead man bread?
4: Yeah, but I would call it, instead of a bread roll, like a chicken and some dead roll thing.
2: Dead roll.
1: Oh, that's, I like it.
5: It's a dead horse.
1: That's clever.
2: And do you know what the thing is that with yeast, like you start making the culture and then I believe you can like take bits of the culture and spread it around.
1: Yeah.
2: Because I know there's a few restaurants that have imported their yeast and their starter and they brag about it. Yeah, from all this culture's come from over here in Italy and da-da-da-da-da. So what if they start like, selling dead man culture.
1: It's like having a monkey poo coffee from overseas.
2: Yeah.
1: It's one of those things people with intrigue might try the bread.
5: I've had that.
1: Yeah.
2: Yeah, I've had the...
5: It's good.
2: Is it monkey poo? Well, it's kind of like a cat. It's okay. Like a cat.
5: Yeah, I think it's cat.
2: Yeah, in Bali. Yeah.
1: Righto.
2: But it's close.
1: Yeah, yeah. Well, it's an animal.
2: Yeah. I don't even drink coffee the best of time, but of course overseas, oh, let me have a go.
1: Just one clear thing here is don't eat it if it's the... Don't drink it if it's from a bat.
2: No, that's it. No more COVID. All right. Now we've got Tracy. Tracy, would you eat it?
6: I wouldn't eat it. I think it just sounds revolting. I guess it depends how they stored the yeast and all of that, but just the thought of eating it, couldn't do it.
2: No.
6: And I would call it maybe like the walking bread, like the walking bread.
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0: It's Gailey and Emily Jade with you. And if you love dinosaurs, you're going to be listening up very, very shortly. But right now, EJ.
1: Female octopuses will strangle and eat males who annoy them when they aren't in the mood. That's the headline that caught my eye.
2: I'd be so dead by now.
1: Oh, female octopuses.
2: If I was Oscar the octopus, I'd be like, here lies Oscar. He was annoying.
3: Yep, so 15.
1: So female octopuses, particularly species like the blue-lined octopus, are known to kill and consume males, sometimes including acts that resemble strangulation. Females wrap arms around a male's mantle to prevent it from taking in water, causing suffocation before eating them. Often driven by a need for sustenance or to protect their eggs. Females may kill, strangle or eat males that approach them when not receptive to mating. Observations have shown females wrapping arms around males' mantle for several minutes, restricting their oxygen intake. And it's similar to some spiders. Female octopuses can also consume their mates to provide sustenance.
2: All these things with eight legs that are doing this.
3: Something to do.
2: Yeah, thank God it's not two-legged people.
1: No. Well, that's
2: we'd
1: what it
2: be
1: is.
2: In trouble.
1: The headline is female octopuses will strangle and eat males who annoy them when they're out in the mood. I came here for the comments.
2: Oh, you would have eaten Jared a long time ago.
1: Yeah. Came here for the comments is just one word that I wanted to read.
2: Right.
1: My spirit animal.
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1: It's Gayley and Emily Jade, and coming up, EJ is going to be getting into a bit of research for mums, but right now, Gayley.
2: I want to talk about the T-Rex, most famous, would you say, the most famous?
3: Yeah, dinosaur.
2: All dinosaurs.
3: He gets all the movies.
2: Yeah, he really does. Mm. So basically over a period of time, because this research is part thereof why they had little arms, right? But the original T-Rex, they're thinking, had longer arms.
3: Oh.
2: But then they found out that fighting other bigger dinosaurs, the arms to grapple and use were non-existent because the T-Rex worked out through evolution that it was better off using its strong neck and head as a battering ram.
3: Yes.
2: And then its bite power did all the damage. So it started doing that, not needing its arms.
3: Yeah.
2: So over time, just the old thing of, use it or lose it.
3: Yeah.
2: The arms evolved and started getting smaller. Now, here's the other thing, and you can't unsee this.
3: Okay, I'm ready. That was going to be funny.
2: They found out that T-Rexes ran on tippy toes.
3: Oh!
2: And if you think about running on tippy toes with those little jazz heads, can you imagine a dinosaur chasing on the tippy toes running around?
3: Don't catch me! Don't catch me!
2: But here's the other thing. They said that they thought that they used to take 25 years to get fully grown. They worked out it's actually 4 decades. So at 40,
3: so they
2: reached their bigger size.
3: Right.
2: But the arms kept on shrinking. And they said the equivalent of where the arms ended up on the T-Rex would see in a human's case that a man would have arms 30 centimetres long. So also there is research suggesting with this sort of thing in mind that if a man had arms of 30 centimetres long, that the word wanker wouldn't have been discovered because he can't reach it.
4: Michelle Laurie here, and if true crime lives rent-free in your head, then this is for you.
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6: I'm John Fabris-Coogee, and nearby Sydney beaches are closed over this morning's shark attack, hospitalising a woman in her 30s in a critical condition. Michael Corliss from the ambulance service understands she was swimming around 30 metres offshore.
7: She was brought to shore by an off-duty lifeguard and lifesavers on a longboard. There was off-duty doctors and off-duty lifeguards that commenced first aid by applying tourniquets to her limbs.
6: More attack drones from Iran heading to the Strait of Hormuz are reported to have been shot down by the US today. It's as Iran declares a peace deal's closer than ever. Analyst Gordon Robinson tells DW News an interpretation around nuclear capabilities key.
8: Will President Trump settle for a series of promises, including promises Iran has made in the past, because it gets him out of this mess he's gotten himself into?
6: And Paramount's takeover of Warner Brothers has been given the all clear by the US Justice Department. 1,400 Hollywood actors, directors and filmmakers signed their opposition to the deal.
4: Quality duplexes from $629,000. 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
9: Casey McLean has been ruled out of State of Origin Game 2 for New South Wales with a quad injury. Mark Nwanga Nitawaza has been promoted to the wing. Tolu Kola shifting to the centres. Dolphin star Jack Bostock has been added to the Blues bench. The Sharks searching for their fourth win in a row against the New Zealand Warriors in today's NRL encounter at Mount Smart. Coach Craig Fitzgibbon says a simplified game plan is behind their recent form.
10: Yeah, sometimes the changes to your team can help that simplification of how you want to play, and had to focus on the basics, which has served us well, and getting back to more spirited performances.
9: Well, the Eels host the Raiders tonight at Combank Stadium. AFL, Melbourne on the front foot against the Bombers at last check up by 41 in the third quarter at the MCG. And history for FIFA World Cup co-host, the USA, in its clash against Paraguay.
11: For the first time, they score four goals in a World Cup match. And what a calm finish this was.
9: America sealing a 4-1 win as heard on SBS. Earlier, Canada and Bosnia played out a 1-1 draw. That's sport. I'm Harrison Freed.
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12: Robertson, the Illawarra Highway along Hoddle Street remains closed both ways through town and Sassafras Way, with diversions in place for light vehicles in both directions. Not far away, delays for the highway as well around Macquarie Pass with ongoing works. Traffic slowing both ways at Mount Murray Road, and a broken down truck there affecting the run both ways as well. Expect the road to close at some point to recover that one. Princes Highway, seeing a good run anywhere you care to look. Current travel time northbound Bombardier to Oak Flats of 35 minutes. 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That's the latest traffic on Power FM.
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4: 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This is Gayley and Emily J.
14: Hello. If you want smart children, I'm going to tell you exactly what to do.
15: There you go.
14: Okay, it's something that everybody can do.
15: You worked out the code.
14: Yes, it is. It's a genetic crack in the code.
15: There you go.
14: Well, sort of genetic.
15: I'm going to talk about, first of all, Apex, the movie.
14: Yep.
15: On Netflix, it's just going bunter. Some statistics on that.
14: Even you saying it makes the song. Dun dun dun dun dun dun.
15: Yeah,
14: the Chemical Brothers.
15: Yeah. My Chemical Romance.
14: That's Chemical Brothers.
15: How many songs can we say with chemical in it? Anyway, I got it wrong once, and maybe several times.
14: Yep.
15: And also, what not to do at Woolworths.
14: Okay, that's all coming up.
16: Gayley and Emily Jade.

0: Gailey and Emily Jade. And coming up, Gailey's got some statistics on one of our favourite movies, Apex. But right now, EJ.
1: Okay, I've got really interesting research if you want to have smart children, smart babies.
2: All right.
1: And this is out of the University of Copenhagen. High doses of vitamin D3 while pregnant may be linked to improved brain function in your child. So the University of Copenhagen were studying mothers in Denmark, and they found that those who took the high dose of vitamin D3 during pregnancy were more likely to have kids with higher visual memory, verbal memory, and mental flexibility at age 10 compared to mothers who took a standard dose of vitamin D3. So they took a higher version of it. And they say that this evidence links vitamin D intake during pregnancy with childhood cognition.
2: Right.
1: Now, I have heard a lot about this lately. And so, you know, when you're having a baby and you fall pregnant and they tell you to take all the different things that you need to take.
2: Yes.
1: Doctors are starting to say a little bit more vitamin D. And I actually have a personal link to this. So when I was trying for Teddy and I had a 7-year IVF journey to get him, and every time you have to go for another round of IVF, you have to get a referral from your GP, right? And so my GP, I went to him and it was like the last sort of referral that I got that I know now to be the last. And he said to me, I'm tired of writing these referrals for you. Like, you should be pregnant by now. He's like, what are they doing? And I said, oh, well, they're doing all the things, you know. And he said, you know what, can I take a more holistic look at what's happening to you? I'm going to send you off for a bunch of tests and then I'm just going to do my bit to help you to then help your IVF doctor. So, rightio. So I was super, super, super low in vitamin D, almost non-existent.
2: There you go. Mm.
1: So then he started giving me vitamin D injections and a few other little things, but the vitamin D was the big thing. And then the next round of IVF, I fell pregnant with Teddy. And interestingly, when we were discussing it, he said, when your body's low on something, it's protecting itself. So it's not thinking about, you know, making life. It's protecting itself. So perhaps you were so low on vitamin D, it was a part of the journey, right?
2: Okay, right.
1: What's interesting, though, is that Teddy is my smartest kid. Like, I know I shouldn't.
2: You really want to say that?
1: But you know how smart he is.
2: Yeah, he's smart.
1: You know how smart he is. And it was all that vitamin D. Like, he's almost genius smart, right? So I just need to apologize to Millie.
3: Yeah.
2: The first thing that came to my mind when you were in the middle of that was, oh, Mum.

0: Gailey and Emily Jade. And Gailey, you're going to talk about one of our favourite movies right now.
1: This is really successful and it's something that we've really been covering on this show. I'm going to play some music and you'll know exactly what show we're talking about. Everything getting harder to find. Everybody jumping out of their mind. Everybody going out of their skin. See, we get to the end, but that's where we begin. You feel it? Mannequins and we breaking the mold.
2: Apex.
1: Of which we've renamed several times as APEC, but I don't know why. But
2: yeah, we're
1: APEX.
2: Trying to get through the line fast.
1: Yeah, that's right.
2: The airport, the APEC
1: so
2: line.
1: We've covered this movie a lot, so it's almost a show movie, I'd say.
2: Yes.
1: The way that we've gone on about it. So there's been several shows that we've covered different things about it. So today is no different. I have some details on it.
2: Oh, great. And
1: some
2: how successful
1: details.
2: Been.
1: And yep. We like this because it was filmed in Australia in the Blue Mountains. Eric Banner's in it and other Australian actors. So there was some work here for a lot of Australians, even though the main Australian in it was an Englishman.
2: I know. Still to this day, he was so good.
1: But he did. Like,
2: I know.
1: If you were casting that, and people were saying, why didn't you pick an Australian? You would actually at least say, well, there you go.
2: Yeah.
1: His performance is outstanding. So, and I think, you know, Australians and other actors get to act as Americans. We can't complain too much.
2: True.
1: Like, how many times have we seen Australian actors with American accents?
2: All the time.
1: Yeah, all the time. Thank you.
2: I still feel like Sam Worthington could have done it.
1: Not nearly as good.
2: Don't you reckon?
1: No.
2: Okay. Because he'd play the nice guy first really well. Like, where are you going, love? Want the hard way or the easy way?
1: Stop it. I don't think I can look at him the same way if you keep that up.
2: Now you're going to look at him like a serial killer.
1: Stop it. No, he's a bit of a legend. Okay, so Netflix's biggest survival thriller surges to 100 million views in under a month. Isn't that great?
2: Yep, it's all us.
1: It's rocket.
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0: Gailey and Emily Jade coming up. Gailey had an absolute disaster in Woolworths, but right now, EJ.
1: I didn't want to get out of bed today, and I suspect a lot of people don't either. But I thought if you need to call in sick.
2: What have you got?
1: I've got some names for I don't want to get out of bed. Are you ready? In beditis.
2: Yes.
1: Sorry,
2: now, you've
1: boss.
2: Got to run it quickly.
1: Okay. Sorry, boss. I can't come into work today. I've got in beditis.
2: Yeah. Inbeditis.
0: Inbeditis is good.
2: Yeah,
1: what about I've got pajamonia?
2: Pajamonia. Like, run it together fast.
1: Oh, God. So I'm so cold and sick. I've got pajamonia.
2: Pajamonia. And that, they would say, well, okay. What's that? So what is pajamonia?
1: Yeah. It's in my pajamas.
0: Yes.
1: Too sick to get out of my pajamas.
2: Is you've inhaled something from the fabric of a pajama that's just come over. And apparently it gets in your lungs and you get a pneumonia from it.
1: Yeah.
2: And it is thus pajamonia.
1: What about bed lag? I've got bed lag.
0: Bed lag.
1: That's what I felt like this morning. I couldn't get out of it. Okay, what about dunaria?
0: If you said that fast enough, they'd probably go, okay, no worries.
2: Dunaria.
1: Sorry, boss, I can't get dunaria.
2: What does that mean? Well, I'll just crap the bed.
1: What about pillow attachment disorder?
0: Have you had
1: Duna deficiency panic disorder?
2: Yes.
0: If you use the acronym,
1: yeah,
0: maybe get away with it.
1: I've got DDPD.
2: I've got DDPD.
1: DDPD.
2: Oh, what's that? Oh, you've not heard of DDPD?
1: Oh, I don't want to tell you, mate.
2: Yeah, you don't want to know about it.
1: Acute horizontalitis. That could be naughty, though.
2: Yeah, that might be. Finish up and get yourself to work.
1: Yes.
2: Yes.
0: Have a shower first.
2: That's right.
1: And blanket dependency syndrome. Any of those good?
2: Good, bring your blanket into work.
1: Yeah.
2: So I think the early ones.
0: The first one.
2: I think you came out really strongly. Dunaria probably.
1: I think dunaria is the best.
2: In the midsection did well, but the end ones, you're getting your ass back into work.
0: What was the first one?
1: Well, I will go over it again just in case. Inbeditis, dunaria, bed lag, pajamonia, blanket dependency syndrome, acute horizontalitis, bedingitis. Pillow attachment disorder, Duna deficiency panic disorder, and the one I really wanted to say was get itis.
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0: It is Gayley and Emily Jade.
1: I was a bit traumatised the other day, and I'll tell you why. I'm torn, because what happened is funny, but also totally wrong.
2: Okay.
1: So I see the funny side of it.
2: Yep.
1: But I also see the wrong side of it.
2: Okay.
1: And I was on the wrong end of it.
2: Okay.
1: Okay. So I went to Woolworths the other day to do my shop. And I'm going aisle by aisle like I normally do. And I'm towards the end of the shop and I'm in the cold food section. And we really, Ange in particular, likes corn relish dip. If we're going to buy a dip, it should be corn relish.
2: It's a pretty good one.
1: It's a good dip. So the corn dip in the fridge with the door that you have to open up is on the lower shelf. I went in to grab a corn dip, but this gentleman was a little bit in the way. Now, this man was probably younger than me. I'd say he was probably about 40 to 45. Quite a strong-looking bloke, but a little bit rotund, and had a butt that looked like that he could pack a punch.
2: Okay.
1: And the reason why I'm explaining that to you is he was looking in the door next to where I was looking. So when I went down low to pick up the corn relish, my head was near his well-ampled backside.
2: Okay. Couldn't you have waited?
1: Well, no, you've got to keep moving.
2: Okay.
1: My head was there. And he did what you're thinking he did.
2: He fluffed.
1: He fluffed.
2: Really?
1: He let Fluffy off the chain and there was a bit of bounce in that bad boy.
2: Did he not know you were there?
1: I think at first I thought he didn't know I was there. But this is the thing. I went, whoa.
2: So you did?
1: Not loud. I just went, whoa. Grabbed my corn relish dip, put it in the thing. He was gone. He was walking. I could see his shoulders bouncing. That guy was laughing.
2: Oh, really?
1: He farted in my face at Woolworths.
2: And laughed.
1: I think it's funny, but I'm also traumatised.
2: I would be.
1: I was looking. I wanted eye contact when I...
2: Pink eye.
1: No, I didn't want eye contact then. I wanted to look at him in the eye. He was in the fast section where he's serving himself out, and I was over waiting in the queue behind the checkout people, and I didn't take my eyes off him. He didn't look at me once. I didn't get any closure, but I say fair play to him.
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13: I'm John Fabris, a man who hired a boat, was found dead in Sydney's Parramatta River today. What's believed to be his 7-year-old daughter is missing. Police are searching the Hen and Chicken Bay area. They'd been contacted after the man's body was found.
14: Police received a call from a friend of the man to say that he had concerns for the child's welfare and the man's welfare.
13: Also in Sydney today, a 35-year-old woman was critically injured in a shark attack off Coogee Beach. Off-duty lifeguards and doctors applied bandages to her limbs and she was rushed to hospital. Multiple beaches are closed for 48 hours. And America shot down some more of Iran's attack drones threatening ships in the Strait of Hormuz. Both sides have been declaring progress on forging a peace deal. Security analyst Hal Kempfer telling Fox there are positive signs.
15: President Trump mentioned the deal might be signed in Europe. He's heading over to Europe for the G7 meeting. Iran is recognizing their economy is in a horrible shape.
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16: Casey McLean will miss Game 2 of Origin for New South Wales with a quad injury. Tolu Kola shifting to the centres with Mark Nwanganeetawase making his Blues debut on the wing. Dolphins star Jack Bostock has been added to the bench. New Zealand Warriors return to Mount Smart to tackle the Sharks in this afternoon's NRL encounter. Prop Jackson Ford says they've made it a fortress.
17: The boys are itching. Feels like, yeah, forever. We haven't played back here. As Warriors, we love this. This is our home field, so we love coming out here.
16: To the AFL, nearing full-time at the MCG. At last check, the Demons up by 45 points over the Bombers. A dream start for co-hosts, the USA at the FIFA World Cup, sealing a 4-1 win over Paraguay. Manager Mauricio Pochettino stoked with their performance.
18: So proud. Deserve big credit for this performance here. The most important is the performance and the feeling. We know that that's only the start. It's only one game.
16: On the SBS, Canada and Bosnia settling for a 1-1 draw early this morning. That's sport. I'm Harrison Freed.
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19: Robertson, the Illawarra Highway along Hoddle Street remains closed both ways through town around Sassafras Way with diversions in place for light vehicles in both directions. That closure in place until early Monday morning. Not far away, delays for the Illawarra Highway as well around Macquarie Pass with the ongoing works. Traffic slowing both ways at Mount Murray Road, but a broken down truck causing delays for a couple of hours there has now cleared. Prince's Highway, seeing a good run anywhere you care to look. Current travel time northbound from Bombardier to Oak Flats of around 35 minutes. 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That's 20 to 60%. 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That's the latest traffic on Power FM.
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1: Thumbs up. 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These are the 20 biggest songs you gave the thumbs up to this week. Number 16.
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1: Now, if you are a kid of the 90s, I reckon you're going to be loving these. The thought of the new live-action Scooby-Doo series is officially happening on Netflix.
2: Where are you? We got some work to do now.
1: This version is sort of like the origin story about how Mystery Inc. was first formed. The series follows, obviously, Shaggy, Daphne, Velma and Fred during their final summer at camp before they officially become the famous mystery-solving gang. I love this so much. However, the internet lost it this week when they actually found out that Scooby is a real dog. Yeah, he's going to be played by a real Great Dane puppy instead of like a full CGI. So this is going to be amazing. And fan reactions are a little bit split because some think that the real puppy looks adorable and grounded, and others say that it's just a random dog, not Scooby-Doo. I disagree. I think it is so cute. And I think he's going to be able to solve some very serious mysteries. So that is coming in 2027. And that is your latest in the entertainment news.
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13: I'm John Fabris. A shark attack off Sydney's Coogee Beach today hospitalised a woman in a critical condition. The 35-year-old was struck about 30 metres offshore. Police in Sydney are investigating whether family violence is involved in a man's body being found in the Parramatta River today. His missing 7-year-old daughter was last seen with him in a hired boat. Superintendent McDonald confirming her mother's been informed.
14: Her husband is now deceased, who also knows that a major search operation is underway for her 7-year-old daughter. It would rock any mother to the core.
13: And American forces today shot down more attack drones from Iran bound for the Strait of Hormuz. This as both the US and Iran signal major headway on a peace deal. Security analyst Hal Kempfer.
15: They're saying, look, we're 85% there. That 15% can be really big. That might be nuclear-enriched radioactive material, anything that can be used to make a nuclear weapon.
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17: Roan's enforcer, Tina Fasulmala-Aui, has been rocked by the death of his father just days out from Origin 2. Queensland coach Billy Slater confirming the heartbreaking news today, saying the squad is now wrapping its arms around their teammate. Meantime, Casey McLean's been ruled out of Game 2, suffering a quad injury at New South Wales training.
18: Early in the session, he strained a thigh to his right leg, the opposite side to his ankle. Our medical staff believe his ankle was fine, but obviously he was... This has come totally as a shock.
17: Blues team manager Frank Panisi there. Mark Nwanganidawaza has been promoted to the wing with Tolu Kola shifting to the centres. NRL action resumes shortly across the ditch where the New Zealand Warriors are facing the Sharks. And the Socceroos have wrapped up preparations ahead of tomorrow's World Cup opener against Turkey. Striker Mo Touré absent from training on Thursday, but coach Tony Popovic insists everyone's healthy.
19: Touré's good as well, fine. So everyone's available, which is what a coach wants.
17: At Sport, I'm Harrison Preeb.
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20: Robertson, the Illawarra Highway along Hoddle Street remains closed both ways through Townrand Sassafras Way with diversions in place for light vehicles in both directions. That closure in place until early Monday morning. Not far away, still seeing some minor delays for the Illawarra Highway as well around Macquarie Pass with the ongoing works. Traffic slowing both ways at Mount Murray Road, but a broken down truck causing delays for a couple of hours there has now cleared. Taking a look at Gerringong and Jarrowa, about as good as it gets for Fern Street, Belinda Street and Crooked River Road in all directions. Behold the Lychee Boba Refresher. KFC's Humble Lemonade has ascended, swelled with exotic lychee syrup, delicate floral osmanthus and popping boba. Bit posh. That's the latest traffic on 94.9 Power FM.
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1: 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Taylor Swift, I Knew It, I Knew You.

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0: 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And Tom Hanks signed Taylor Swift's Toy Story VHS.
1: Sign her original VHS of the first Toy Story. A VHS. I told her she should have brought in the VHS machine so that we could assign it, because that could go into the Smithsonian Institute as well.
0: Isn't that very cool? So anyway, Toy Story 5 will be released in cinemas June 19. That is your latest in the entertainment news.
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11: 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Australia begins its Women's T20 World Cup campaign tonight against South Africa at Old Trafford. Skipper Sophie Molyneux says they're embracing the high-stakes clash.
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11: 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Western Force has suffered a 29-24 loss to Fiji and Andrua in its Super Rugby Women's season opener. And in tennis, Katie Bolter and Donna Vekic play for a spot in a final at the Queen's Club Championships.
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0: Stolze and Izzy's. What the f*** did they say? Huh? Is that a typo?
1: Nope, that's a script.
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Correctly answer 10 questions in 30 seconds, and the jackpotted amount is yours. Here's the catch. All your answers.

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Scatterbrain. Every morning, Stolzy and Izzy give you the chance to win some serious cash. Correctly answer 10 questions in 30 seconds, and the jackpotted amount is yours. Here's the catch. All your answers have to start with the letter they give you. Make no mistake, champions have been crowned, near misses have been had, and dreams have

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0: Stolzy and Izzy's. What the f*** did they say? Huh? Is that a typo?
1: Nope, that's a script.
0: Okay, we're going to beat that out?
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3: 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What the f*** did they say? AQAGL lights up lives and powers moments right across the region. AQAGL, the energy for around here.
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0: Aussie and Izzy's. What the f*** did they say? Huh? Is that a typo?
1: Nope, that's a script.
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4: Hi there, Alana McIntyre here with the latest. One beachgoer says the shark that bit a woman at a popular beach in Sydney was the size of a car. The woman in her 30s remains in a critical condition and the beach is closed. Surf lifesaver Charlie Verko helped save the woman yesterday at Coogee and has told Nine it's the second biggest shark he's ever seen.
5: It actually grabbed one of the girls and started dragging her around a little bit.
4: A seven-year-old girl's body has been recovered in the same Sydney Bay where her father was found dead. The man and the girl had both been seen in a small boat in Concord yesterday. Iran's casting doubt on whether a peace agreement with the US will be signed tomorrow, as Donald Trump claims. The deal is supposed to reopen the Strait of Hormuz and trigger a 60-day negotiation window. However, Iran says it hasn't been finalised. CNN's Oren Lieberman says there are conflicting reports about aspects of the deal.
6: Iran also said the agreement triggers the release of Iranian frozen assets, and that Trump won't admit this because of his own politics and because effectively it's embarrassing to him.
4: Lots of rain is moving across southern parts of the country, drenching parts of Tasmania, Victoria and New South Wales today. Winds ahead of the front will be strong as well. And a new lung cancer screening program has picked up more than 230 hidden cases after Anthony Albanese launched the free program a year ago.
7: Quality duplexes from $629,000. 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
4: The Sharks have upset the Warriors with a 10-8 victory in a hard-fought contest in Auckland. In the final minutes, the game was level at 8-all until Braden Trindle slotted a two-point field goal. Coach Craig Fitzgibbon speaking about what was going through his mind.
8: I wasn't feeling good, but I was also going, righto, well, actually, to be honest, I was talking to the coaches about, righto, golden point, he kicks it, what are we doing? We're kicking off, we're receiving, what do you want to do?
4: In the AFL, the Swans defeated the Power by 3 points in Adelaide. And today the Socceroos open their World Cup campaign. They take on Turkey in Vancouver.
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2: Oh, you're kidding.
4: I don't, what,
2: a lot of questions here, Olivia. You have a hoverboard?
3: Yeah.
5: Sorry. It doesn't actually hover, though. It's on wheels.
3: Yeah.
5: Why do you call it? That's a bit of an outrage then, isn't it, Olivia? Have you thought about taking that up with the ACCC, the consumer watchdog?
3: Yeah, sort of.

0: 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He trains 11 times a week, and today he's here to prove just how strong Independent Steel's fencing really is. All right, Brock, see if you can bend it.
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7: Good morning, Alana McIntyre here with the latest. Thousands are expected to flock to venues across the nation today to watch the Socceroos begin their World Cup campaign. The Australians will take on Turkey in Vancouver in a couple of hours' time. Most cities and towns are holding public watch parties. Sydney's eastern beaches are shut this morning after a woman was mauled by a massive shark at Coogee Beach. The 35-year-old remains critical after being attacked while doing laps along the shore yesterday. Paddleboarder Charlie Verko rushed in to help the woman and says he hasn't seen a shark that big in a long time.
8: I saw the shark come out of the water and it was one of the biggest I've ever seen. I was pretty scared. I had to go paddle up to her and grab her arm and just drag her in, paddling with one arm to the beach.
7: On Nine there, Donald Trump says a deal will be signed tomorrow with Iran and that the Strait of Hormuz will reopen immediately. However, Iran says the framework is yet to be finalised. There are fears of panic buying at the Bowser again, with the energy minister confirming the halving of the fuel excise and giving back of the GST windfall will end in the new financial year. A 7-year-old's body has been found in the same Sydney Bay where her father was found deceased yesterday. Police are looking for an impatient driver who rammed into another vehicle at a drive-thru on the Gold Coast. The accused left his vehicle at the scene after threatening teenagers with a screwdriver. And southern parts of the nation are set to be drenched today. Rain is moving across Tasmania, Victoria and New South Wales.
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7: The Sharks have upset the Warriors in New Zealand, defeating them in the final minutes. The game was level at 8-all until Braden Trindle slotted a 2-point field goal. Cronulla coach Craig Fitzgibbon calling it a tough battle.
10: I just feel like both teams should be proud of their efforts today, and there's no loser. We get 2 points, but you know, both teams threw down pretty hard.
7: The Eels beat the Raiders, and Tony Popovich says the Socceroos will try to spoil the party for Turkey today in Vancouver.
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17: 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You know the old saying.

0: you get what you paid for. So please enjoy Gately and Emily J.
1: You know, I didn't wake up this morning and said, you know what, I want to use dead man yeast for something. But I'm going to be talking about yeast from a dead man.
2: Making bread.
1: I know.
2: No thanks.
1: It's full on.
2: Actually, this sounds hectic because I'm going to talk about what octopuses do to the octopus men that are annoying them. And there's a lot of women going, oh, so it happens everywhere in every species, right?
1: You say with spring in your step, which is always a worry. And we were going to talk about the T-Rex.
2: Oh, yes.
1: And why it's got little arms.
2: Need to know.
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0: It's Gayley and Emily Jade, and we love for you to get involved in this one.
1: Yeast growing in the guts of a frozen mummy for thousands of years has been used to make a tasty sourdough bread.
2: No!
1: Oh, no!
2: No!
1: He's been baking it for years. More than 5,300 years ago, Otzi, the Iceman, was strolling on the border of Austria and Italy when he was killed, right? And he remained frozen in ice until two hikers stumbled across his mummified remains in 1991. You might actually remember when this story came out. He's quite famous. But since then, his remains have been kept at the same temperature, which allowed scientists to extract the yeast and make a very, very good sourdough.
2: No.
1: Is that just not... Okay, and the question is quite simple for everyone. Is, would you eat it?
2: No. Take a vote. On the count of three, yes. All of us say our answer. Would we eat dead man sourdough? One, two, three.
1: No.
0: Yes.
2: You've got to try it.
1: No, you don't.
0: Yeah, you've got to try it.
1: No, well, there's no rule.
0: What's the point of making it without trying it?
1: Well, if you don't want a bungee jump, you just say no, so you don't have to try it.
2: Just because all your friends are jumping off the bridge, do you have to?
1: Yes.
0: I still wanted to try it.
2: Really?
0: It sounds delicious.
2: What do you mean?
0: Well, didn't they say it sounds tasty? It says tasty.
2: Okay.
0: And why would they lie?
1: It makes a very, very good sourdough.
0: See? Okay.
2: I just think, what are scientists doing? Mm. They've got this body. They're looking at it, researching it, learning about it, and then one of them goes, I'm hungry. Let's make bread out of his stomach yeast.
1: So yeast is used in beer.
2: Yes.
1: Would you drink dead man beer?
2: Okay, now that's different. I'm all in.
1: Dead man beer? I'll have an Otzi, please.
2: Because
1: his name was Otzi.
2: Otzi.
1: Yeah. Oh, my God. So
2: instead of 4X, it's 4Dead.
1: Yeah, 4D.
0: Yeah, 4D.
1: 4D.
2: 4D. Dead. And the bread, what are we calling dead man bread? Or is it just that?
0: Dead man dough?
2: Dead man dough. Sour dead.
1: Is there a play on words with panini?
2: What about instead of focaccia, dakasha, dead kasha?
1: Dead kasha?
2: Dead kasha. I'm trying.
0: It's a different type of bread.
1: You can actually use focaccia better than that, but you can't say what I was wanting to say.
0: Okay.
1: What would you call the bread and would you eat it?
0: Give us a call.
2: Is there anyone else like Jake listening right now?
1: Yes.
2: Who would actually eat that?
1: I'll have a loaf of Otzi, please.
2: with a little bit of strawberry jam on it.
1: Thank you. Oh, it's lovely, lovely Otzi.
0: Chat to you next.

0: Gailey and Emily Jade.
1: Would you eat it? And what would you call it? The yeast in the frozen man from over 500 years ago.
2: 5,000.
1: 5,000, I should say. Otzi. Otzi.
2: Otzi.
1: All right. Would you eat the bread?
2: Mm-hmm.
1: Oh, let's go to the...
2: No.
1: And what would you call it?
2: Mm-hmm. Mm. Yuck.
1: Yeah. Yuck bread. Tracy, what would you call it?
3: Die hard dough bread.
1: Oh, die hard dough bread. Yes.
2: Yeah, yeah.
1: Okay, you get a cold corpse toast out of it.
3: Yeah, exactly.
2: All right. So would you eat it, though? That's the big question.
3: No. Not in a million years. Not a trillion years.
2: What about not in 5,300 years?
1: Yeah.
2: Which is how long he's apparently been dead for.
1: It's the only bread you put back in the freezer and the bread would actually say, oh, not this again. All right, we've got Dan. Would you eat Otzi, the dead man bread?
4: Yeah, but I would call it, instead of a bread roll, like a chicken and salad, dead roll thing.
2: Dead roll.
1: Oh, that's, I like it.
5: A bit of dead horse.
1: That's clever.
2: And do you know what the thing is that with yeast, like you start making the culture and then I believe you can like take bits of the culture and spread it around.
1: Yeah.
2: Because I know there's a few restaurants that have imported their yeast and their starter
1: and they brag about it.
2: Yeah, from all this culture's come from over here in Italy and da-da-da-da-da. So what if they start, like, selling dead man culture?
1: It's like having a monkey poo coffee from overseas.
2: Yeah.
1: It's one of those things people with intrigue might try the bread.
5: I've had that.
1: Yeah.
2: Yeah, I've had the...
1: It's good.
2: Is it monkey poo? Well, it's kind of like a cat. It's like a cat.
5: Yeah, I think it's cat.
2: Yeah, in Bali. Yeah.
1: Righto.
2: But it's close.
1: Yeah, yeah. Well, it's an animal.
2: Yeah. I don't even drink coffee the best of time, but of course overseas. Oh, let me have a go.
1: Just one clear thing here is don't drink it if it's from a bat.
2: No, that's it. No more COVID. All right. Now we've got Tracy. Tracy, would you eat it?
6: I wouldn't eat it. I think it just sounds revolting. I guess it depends how they stored the yeast and all of that, but just the thought of eating it, couldn't do it.
2: No.
6: And I would call it maybe like the walking bread, like the walking bread.
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0: It's Gailey and Emily Jade with you. And if you love dinosaurs, you're going to be listening up very, very shortly. But right now, EJ.
1: Female octopuses will strangle and eat males who annoy them when they aren't in the mood. That's the headline that caught my eye.
2: I'd be so dead by now.
1: Oh, female octopuses.
2: If I was Oscar the octopus, I'd be like, here lies Oscar. He was annoying.
3: Yeah, so 15.
1: So female octopuses, particularly species like the blue-lined octopus, are known to kill and consume males, sometimes including acts that resemble strangulation. Females wrap arms around a male's mantle to prevent it from taking in water, causing suffocation before eating them, often driven by a need for sustenance or to protect their eggs. Females may kill, strangle, or eat males that approach them when not receptive to mating. Observations have shown females wrapping arms around males' mantle for several minutes, restricting their oxygen intake. And it's similar to some spiders. Female octopuses can also consume their mates to provide
2: why is it
1: sustenance.
2: All these things with eight legs that are doing this.
3: Something to do.
2: Yeah, thank God it's not two-legged people.
1: I know. Well, that's
2: we'd
1: what it
2: be
1: is.
2: In trouble.
1: The headline is female octopuses will strangle and eat males who annoy them when they're out in the mood. I came here for the comments.
2: Oh, you would have eaten Jared a long time ago.
1: Yeah. Came here for the comments is just one word that I wanted to read.
2: Right.
1: My spirit animal.
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0: It's Gailey and Emily Jade, and coming up, EJ is going to be getting into a bit of research for mums. But right now, Gailey.
1: I want to talk about the T-Rex, most famous, would you say? The most famous?
2: Yeah. Dinosaur.
1: All dinosaurs.
2: He gets all the movies.
1: Yeah, he really does.
2: Mm.
1: So basically over a period of time, because this research is part thereof why they had little arms, right? But the original T-Rex, they're thinking, had longer arms.
2: Oh.
1: But then they found out that fighting other bigger dinosaurs, the arms to grapple and use were non-existent because the T-Rex worked out through evolution that it was better off using its strong neck and head as a battering ram.
2: Yes.
1: And then its bite power did all the damage. So it started doing that and not needing its arms.
2: Yeah.
1: So over time, just the old thing of, use it or lose it.
2: Yeah.
1: The arms evolved and started getting smaller. Now, here's the other thing, and you can't unsee this.
2: Okay, I'm ready. That was going to be funny.
1: They found out that T-Rexes ran on tippy toes.
2: Oh!
1: And if you think about running on tippy toes with those little jazz heads, can you imagine a dinosaur chasing on the tippy toes running around?
2: Don't catch me!
1: But here's the other thing. They said that they thought that they used to take 25 years to get fully grown. They worked out it's actually 4 decades. So at 40,
2: so they
1: reached their bigger size.
2: Right.
1: But the arms kept on shrinking. And they said the equivalent of where the arms ended up on the T-Rex would see in a human's case that a man would have arms 30 centimetres long. So also there is research suggesting with this sort of thing in mind that if a man had arms of 30 centimetres long, that the word wanker wouldn't have been discovered because he can't reach it.
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6: Hi there, Alana McIntyre here with the latest. One beachgoer says the shark that bit a woman at a popular beach in Sydney was the size of a car. The woman in her 30s remains in a critical condition and the beach is closed. Surf lifesaver Charlie Verko helped save the woman yesterday at Coogee and has told Nine it's the second biggest shark he's ever seen.
7: It actually grabbed one of the girls and started dragging her around a little bit.
6: A seven-year-old girl's body has been recovered in the same Sydney Bay where her father was found dead. The man and the girl had both been seen in a small boat in Concord yesterday. Iran's casting doubt on whether a peace agreement with the US will be signed tomorrow, as Donald Trump claims. The deal is supposed to reopen the Strait of Hormuz and trigger a 60-day negotiation window. However, Iran says it hasn't been finalised. CNN's Oren Lieberman says there are conflicting reports about aspects of the deal.
8: Iran also said the

0: parts of the country, drenching parts of Tasmania, Victoria and New South Wales today. Winds ahead of the front will be strong as well. And a new lung cancer screening program has picked up more than 230 hidden cases after Anthony Albanese launched the free program a year ago.
1: Quality duplexes from $629,000. 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
0: The Sharks have upset the Warriors with a 10-8 victory in a hard-fought contest in Auckland. In the final minutes, the game was level at 8-all until Braden Trindle slotted a two-point field goal. Coach Craig Fitzgibbon speaking about what was going through his mind.
2: I wasn't feeling good, but I was also going, right, well, actually, to be honest, I was talking to the coaches about, right, golden point, he kicks it, what are we doing? We're kicking off, we're receiving, what do you want to do?
0: In the AFL, the Swans defeated the Power by 3 points in Adelaide. And today the Socceroos open their World Cup campaign. They take on Turkey in Vancouver.
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3: The Hume Motorway towards Sydney, it's a clear run this morning. Southbound towards Goulburn, it's okay through the roadworks, not causing any delays. Bowral, busy through town on Bong Bong Street. Robertson, we've got those roadworks closing the Illawarra Highway at Hoddle Street in both directions till Monday. You need to add about an extra 20 minutes to your run. 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KFC's humble lemonade has ascended, swirled with exotic lychee syrup, delicate floral osmanthus and popping boba. Bit posh. That's the latest traffic on 94.9 Power FM.
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8: Y'all know what this is all about.
1: The weekend is on, and so are these guys. This is Gailey and Emily Jade.
9: Hello. If you want smart children, I'm going to tell you exactly what to do.
10: There you go.
9: Okay, it's something that everybody can do.
10: You worked out the code.
9: Yes, it is. It's a genetic crack in the code.
10: There you go.
9: Well, sort of genetic.
10: I'm going to talk about, first of all, Apex, the movie.
9: Yep.
10: On Netflix, this is going bunta, some statistics on that.
9: Even you saying it makes the song.
10: Yeah. My Chemical Romance.
9: That's Chemical Romance.
10: How many songs can we say with chemical in it? Anyway, I got it wrong once. Mm-hmm. And maybe several times.
9: Yep.
10: And also what not to do at Woolworths.
9: Okay, that's all coming up.
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0: Gailey and Emily Jade. And coming up, Gailey's got some statistics on one of our favourite movies, Apex. But right now, EJ.
1: Okay, I've got really interesting research if you want to have smart children, smart babies.
0: All right.
1: And this is out of the University of Copenhagen. High doses of vitamin D3
0: right.
1: while pregnant may be linked to improved brain function in your child. So the University of Copenhagen were studying mothers in Denmark, and they found that those who took the high dose of vitamin D3 during pregnancy were more likely to have kids with higher visual memory, verbal memory, and mental flexibility at age 10 compared to mothers who took a standard dose of vitamin D3. So they took a higher version of it. And they say that this evidence links vitamin D intake during pregnancy with childhood cognition.
0: Right.
1: Now, I have heard a lot about this lately. And so, you know, when you're having a baby and you fall pregnant and they tell you to take all the different things that you need to take.
0: Yes.
1: Doctors are starting to say a little bit more vitamin D. And I actually have a personal link to this. So when I was trying for Teddy and I had a 7-year IVF journey to get him, and every time you have to go for another round of IVF, you have to get a referral from your GP, right? And so my GP, I went to him and it was like the last sort of referral that I got that I know now to be the last. And he said to me, I'm tired of writing these referrals for you. Like, you should be pregnant by now. He's like, what are they doing? And I said, oh, well, they're doing all the things, you know. And, he said, you know what, can I take a more holistic look at what's happening to you? I'm going to send you off for a bunch of tests and then I'm just going to do my bit to help you to then help your IVF doctor. So, rightio. So I was super, super, super low in vitamin D, almost non-existent.
0: There you go. Mm.
1: So then he started giving me vitamin D injections. And a few other little things, but the vitamin D was the big thing. And then the next round of IVF, I fell pregnant with Teddy. And interestingly, when we were discussing it, he said, when your body's low on something, it's protecting itself. So it's not thinking about, you know, making life. It's protecting itself. So perhaps you were so low on vitamin D, it was a part of the journey, right?
0: Okay, right.
1: What's interesting, though, is that Teddy is my smartest kid. Like, I know I shouldn't.
2: You really want to say that?
1: But you know how smart he is.
0: Yeah, he's smart.
1: You know how smart he is, and it was all that vitamin D. Like, he's almost genius smart, right? So I just need to apologise to Millie.
3: Yeah, not enough D.
2: The first thing that came to my mind when you're in the middle of that was, oh, Mum.

0: Gailey and Emily Jade. And Gailey, you want to talk about one of our favourite movies right now?
1: This is really successful and something that we've really been covering on this show. I'm going to play some music and you'll know exactly what show we're talking about.
2: Everything getting harder to find. Everybody jumping out of their mind. Everybody going out of their skin. See, we get to the end, but that's where we begin. You feel it? Mannequins and we breaking the mold.
3: Apex.
1: Of which we've renamed several times as APEC, but I don't know why. But
3: yeah, we're
1: APEX.
3: Trying to get through the line fast.
1: Yeah, that's right.
3: The airport, the APEC
1: so
3: line.
1: We've covered this movie a lot, so it's almost a show movie, I'd say.
3: Yes.
1: The way that we've gone on about
3: yes.
1: it. So there's been several shows that we've covered different things about it. So today is no different. I have some details on it.
3: Oh, great. And
1: some
3: how successful it's
1: details.
3: Been.
1: And yep. we like this because it was filmed in Australia in the Blue Mountains. Eric Banner's in it and other Australian mm-hmm. actors. So there was some work here for a lot of Australians, even though the main Australian in it was an Englishman.
3: I know. Still to this day, he was so good.
1: But he did. Like,
3: I know.
1: If you were casting that, and people were saying, why didn't you pick an Australian? You would actually at least say, well, there you go.
3: Yeah.
1: His performance is outstanding. So, and I think, you know, Australians and other actors get to act as Americans. We can't complain too much.
3: True.
1: Like, how many times have we seen Australian actors mm-hmm. with American accents?
3: All the time.
1: Yeah, all the time. Thank you.
3: I still feel like Sam Worthington could have done it.
1: Not nearly as good.
3: Don't you reckon?
1: No. Nah.
3: Okay. Because he'd play the nice guy first really well. Oh. Like, where you going, love? Want the hard way or the easy way?
1: Stop it. I don't think I can look at him the same way if you
3: now
1: keep that up.
3: Now you're going to look at him like a serial killer.
1: Stop it. No, he's a bit of a legend. Mm-hmm. Okay. So Netflix's biggest survival thriller surges to 100 million views in under a month. Isn't that great?
3: Yep. It's all us.
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0: Gailey and Emily Jade coming up. Gailey had an absolute disaster in Woolworths, but right now, EJ?
1: I didn't want to get out of bed today, and I suspect a lot of people don't either, but I thought if you need to call in sick...
2: What have you got?
1: I've got some names for I don't want to get out of bed. Are you ready? In-bed-itis.
2: Yes.
1: Sorry,
2: now, you've
1: boss.
2: Got to run it quickly.
1: Okay. Sorry, boss, I can't come into work today. I've got in-bed-itis.
2: Yeah. In-bed-itis.
0: In-bed-itis is good.
1: Yeah, what about I've got pajamonia?
2: Pajamonia. Like, hey, run it together fast.
1: Oh, God. So I'm so cold and sick. I've got pajamonia.
2: Pajamonia. Yeah. And they would say, well, okay. What's that? So what is pajamonia?
1: Yeah. It's in my pajamas.
0: Yes.
1: No, too sick to get out of my pajamas.
2: What it is you've inhaled something from the fabric of a pajama that's just come over. And apparently it gets in your lungs and you get a pneumonia from it.
0: Yeah.
2: And
0: cough.
2: It is thus pneumonia.
1: What about bed lag? I've got bed lag.
0: Bed lag.
1: That's what I felt like this morning. I couldn't get out of it. Okay, what about dunaria?
0: If you said that fast enough, they'd probably go, okay, no worries.
2: Dunaria.
1: Sorry, boss, I can't get
2: what does that mean? Well, I'll just crap the bed.
1: What about pillow attachment disorder?
0: Have you had
1: or Duna deficiency panic disorder?
2: Yes.
0: If you use the acronym,
1: yeah,
0: maybe you get away with it.
1: I've got DDPD.
2: DDPD. Oh, what's that? Oh, you've not heard of DDPD?
1: Oh, I don't want to tell you, mate.
2: Yeah, you don't want to know about it.
1: Acute horizontalitis. That could be naughty, though. No.
2: Yeah, that might be. Finish up and get yourself to work.
1: Yes.
2: Yes.
0: Have a shower first.
2: That's right.
1: And blanket dependency syndrome. Any of those good?
2: Good, bring your blanket into work.
1: Yeah.
2: So I think the early ones.
0: The first one.
2: I think you came out really strongly. Dunaria probably.
1: I think dunaria is the best.
2: In the midsection did well, but the end ones, you're getting your ass back into work.
1: I will go over it again just in case. In-bed-itis, dunaria, bed lag, pajamonia, blanket dependency syndrome, acute horizontalitis, bedingitis. Pillow attachment disorder, Duna deficiency panic disorder, and the one I really wanted to say was get itis.
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0: It is Gayley and Emily Jade.
1: I was a bit traumatised the other day, and I'll tell you why. I'm torn, because what happened is funny, but also totally wrong.
2: Okay.
1: So I see the funny side of it.
2: Yep.
1: But I also see the wrong side of it.
2: Okay.
1: And I was on the wrong end of it.
2: Okay.
1: So I went to Woolworths the other day to do my shop. And I'm going aisle by aisle like I normally do. And I'm towards the end of the shop and I'm in the cold food section. And we really, and Ange in particular, likes corn relish dip. If we're going to buy a dip, it should be corn relish.
2: It's a pretty good one.
1: It's a good dip. So the corn dip in the fridge with the door that you have to open up is on the lower shelf. I went in to grab a corn dip, but this gentleman was a little bit in the way. Now, this man was probably younger than me. I'd say he was probably about 40 to 45. Quite a strong-looking bloke, but a little bit rotund, and had a butt that looked like that he could pack a punch.
2: Okay.
1: And the reason why I'm explaining that to you is he was looking in the door next to where I was looking. So when I went down low to pick up the corn relish, my head was near his well-ampled backside.
2: Okay. Couldn't you have waited?
1: Well, no, you've got to keep moving.
2: Okay.
1: My head was there, and he did what you're thinking he did.
2: He fluffed. Really?
1: He let Fluffy off the chain, and there was a bit of bounce in that bad boy.
2: Did he not know you were there?
1: He, I think at first I thought he didn't know I was there. But this is the thing. I went, whoa.
2: So you did?
1: Not loud. I just went, whoa. Grabbed my corn relish dip, put it in the thing. He was gone. He was walking. I could see his shoulders bouncing. That guy was laughing.
2: Oh, really?
1: He farted in my face at Woolworths.
2: And laughed.
1: I think it's funny, but I'm also traumatised.
2: I would be.
1: I was looking. I wanted eye contact when I...
2: No,
1: I didn't want eye contact then. I wanted to look at him in the eye. He was in the fast the section where he's serving himself out, and I was over waiting in the queue behind the checkout people, and I didn't take my eyes off him. He didn't look at me once. I didn't get any closure, but I say fair play to him.
2: And also, I'm going to share it on the radio.
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13: Morning, Alana McIntyre here with the latest. Thousands of Australians are packing Vancouver to watch the Socceroos kick off their World Cup campaign. The newsroom's John Michael is in Canada with the latest.
14: A sea of green and gold has flooded into Vancouver for today's opening group match against Turkey. The Socceroos go into the clash as outsiders, having never beaten the 22nd-ranked nation before. Aussie coach Tony Popovich is expected to wait until just before kickoff to announce his starting 11, with star striker Mo Torre set to play despite an illness scare earlier this week.
13: Fears we could start seeing people queuing up at the Bowser again, with the fuel excise discount set to end at the end of this month. It comes as Donald Trump promises a deal will be signed with Iran tomorrow, immediately reopening the Strait of Hormuz for all. Beaches around Sydney's east are closed today after a woman was bitten by a huge shark at Coogee Beach. The 35-year-old remains critical, even after swimming between the flags yesterday. Shark expert Chris Pine Neff has told Seven unusual winter temperatures could be to blame.
15: 18 degrees Celsius at Coogee yesterday, so warmer air temperatures.